0: RTV Slopika si poševnica Top 17. 17. Top 17.
1: We sit together on the sofa with the

says, oh, wrong number, sorry to waste your time. And I think to myself, why now? Why me? Why?

come here, baby. You know you drive me up a wall, the way you make good for all the nasty tricks you pull. 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